ask for money and get advice. Ask for advice, get money twice. I'm from the dirty, but that Chico nice. Y'all call it a moment, I call it life.

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1: 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Ordinary.
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3: They say the holy water's watered down. And this town's lost its faith. Our colors will fade eventually. So if our time is running out, day after day, we'll make the mundane a masterpiece. Oh my, my, oh my, my love. I take one look at you.

mehr Abwechslung. Mit 10 Hits am Stück. Krone Hit. Early morning. There's a message on my phone. It's my mother saying, darling, please come home. I fear the worst. But how could you leave us all behind? There's so much to say, but there's so little time.

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1: 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Kronehit, wir

0: You just got to keep doing what you're doing and keep moving in your life in the direction that you feel is the best way to go. You know, I'm just going to be me, and I'm not really going to try to be anybody else. I don't really even know where to begin or even really what to do, because no matter what I do, every time, you know, I'm just going to be me, and I'm not really going to try to be anybody else.
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12: It has been a busy week in the world of Tomorrowland. We'll talk more about Ibiza. We'll talk about Martin Garrix's birthday. And of course, we'll play some music live from the festival. That's what's coming up here on the best of One World Radio, The Sound of Tomorrowland. My name is Adam Kay. Thanks for joining us for the next 60 minutes. Don't go anywhere. Lock yourselves in. Right now, we get to play one of the tracks of this summer. It's Vibes 1000. It's Bowser and Magnetic.

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1: Guys, I'm turning 30, which is mental. I feel like we grew up together. Don't forget to rest, Martino. I will not forget to rest.
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4: Playing about 16 shows in Ibiza. I did my own first night at Pacha with my party Flow. And it's just been amazing to play all the clubs. I like the variety, and so Pasha, Ushuaia, High, Elro, Amnesia, Ushuaia, amazing, yeah.
1: One of the early heaters of the Ibiza season, this is Shinjuku.

0: Our tune of the week from Armin van Buuren and RG. 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
0: So recently, Court LA happened and More Grab was there. Good news is More Grab coming to the Holy Crowns this summer. And how about this? His take on Milky. Also, now with a David Guetta remix. I like you just the way you are.

0: Unmistakably Medusa, who will be coming back to the Holy Grounds as Medusa 3 and Medusa across 2 weekends. Check out the Tomorrowland app for the details. They also have an amazing residency on the White Island of Ibiza.
1: It's exciting because we're still at Hype. We're there with James Hype, but we're going to do two different shows. I'm going to bring the 3 show, so all 3 of us, and we're going to have fun back to back sometime together. So, but this is unexpected, and we don't tell to the people when we've just, you just have to go there and see what's going on that night. But it's going to be exciting summer.
0: The opening night is in a few weeks' time, the 20th.

0: John Summit is coming to Conscientia this summer. Check out the dates on the Tomorrowland app. And also, let's talk about this, because next week on One World Radio, we are celebrating all things Ibiza, from the Ibiza sunrise to Club Ibiza and the sunset mix. We also have an Andot friendship mix. And of course, we will do the Ibiza Top 100, the most iconic tunes in the history of the White Island. That's all next week, only on One World Radio. And how about this? A little taste of what to expect.
1: Flashback of the week.

0: changing the game. That is Anima with Lisa from his Eden project. So if you were lucky enough to be on the White Islands during IMS, you'll know that this got played a lot. It's currently number one in the Tomorrowland Top 30 Countdown. You can keep it there by voting for it. Is this already the tune of the summer? It's 54 Ultra with another who can be found at Universe in the next few weeks.
1: This is your number one in the Tomorrowland Top 30.

0: heading to Conciencia for both weekends. Calvin Harris. What an anthem that is. We call it Reliving the Madness.
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0: And undoubtedly, there will be a madness when Fisher brings not only himself, but his label to the Holy Grounds. Across two weekends, catch and release. Fisher, how will his summer entrance go at Universe as well? Excited to see that.

happen here at Tomorrowland. There's always something to look forward to, so why not jump on the Tomorrowland app, make sure it's in your smart device, and keep across everything as we get ever closer to Tomorrowland this summer. Conciencia awaits us in the Holy Grounds. Look out for the announcement. The countdown is on to Tomorrowland Brazil. We're heading to Wisdom Valley, Tomorrowland Thailand in December, so don't miss a beat. Thanks for checking out this week's edition. We'll see you same time, same place, and leave you with this, Prosper and Clooney.

0: 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Krone Hits Clubland.
1: You're still listening to Hardwell on air. That was Bartez with On The Move in the Two Aces and Dirty Signal added. 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

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This one is my brand new collab together with Aztec and Dr. Funk called Low. I played it for the very first time at Ultra Music Festival in Miami and the response was absolutely crazy. The original has always been a guilty pleasure for me, so really happy with this one. 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